0: the part, ladies. It's the part. It's tradition. It's the part of the song where we gotta break it down. We traveled a long way.
1: Come on, might as well.
0: Can we sing a little something for y'all? Come here, folks. Go on.